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Okay, a little bit of some Steve Miller Band there. 7:02 the time. So you got less than an hour until bingo time. So your lineup here tonight, so you got your odd and even, your two lines both at 50%. Regular games are 5 at 125 each. First call, Blacko, 500. Second, also another 500. 50-50 tickets, 3 for $1, 21 for 5. Okay. So that's your Saturday night lineup. So start getting ready there, bingo players. And if you decided if you're going to play, make sure to get on down here as soon as you can. Okay, we'll take a quick look here at your current conditions. 13 degrees we're sitting at right now. Mix of sun and cloud. Wind from the northwest at 19, gusting up to 28. And then later this evening, we could see a few showers. It'll be 11, feeling like 9. Wind from the west at 17, gusting up to 35. And then overnight, looking to be pretty chilly tonight. 6 degrees and partly cloudy, feeling like 3. And then heading into the morning, looking to be 8 degrees and sunny, feeling like 5. And then the afternoon, going to warm up a little bit. It'll be 16 and sunny. And then throughout Monday, Tuesday, Wednesday, could see some showers on and off throughout those days. But Thursday come around, it's going to be looking pretty nice heading into next weekend too as well. Okay, so just a quick peek there at the weather for you. And then keep on going here with some more tunes. And pretty laid back Saturday here at the station. The phone line was a bit busy with the requests earlier, but you know what that means. That means we got quite a few listeners that are listening to the radio today, and that's always good. That's always good, you know, for sure. Keeping that phone line busy, and you know, all those requests coming in. It keeps us busy here too, for sure. But got some Bryan Adams lined up here, and time slowly is slowly running out here. So if you're gonna play bingo this evening, make sure to get on down here before 7:45. Alrighty, so some more music coming up here. Here's some Summer 69 reach here on 106.

Kingston.

right, Sandy Bay Radio 106.3 FM. A little bit of some Billy Currington there. It is 7:36, so you got less than 10 minutes to come get your cards. And bingo tonight for 8. Don't forget, so you got your odd and even your two lines, both at 50% regular games here. 5 at 125 apiece. First call, blackout, 500. Second, also another 500. 50-50 tickets are available. 3 for $1, 21 for 5. Okay. So just a little bit of time, but we're going to be getting ready here pretty soon. And what else can I take a look at here? I'll just do a quick little update here. Courtesy of the Weather Network. 12 degrees right now. And wind from the northwest at 17, gusting to 25. And then could expect a few showers later on at some point tonight. It'll be 11, feeling like 9. Overnight's going to be a chilly one, 6 degrees, my bad. I'm looking at something else here for tomorrow. So 6 degrees overnight, partly cloudy, feels like 3. And then here we go. So tomorrow morning, 8 and sunny, feels like 5. And then afternoon, sure, warm up, 16 and sunny too there as well. Okay, so just a quick little update there on the weather for y'all. But throw on some tunes here before bingo time. And it's coming up pretty quick. So, but if you don't make it for bingo tonight, you know, complex is open, you know, smoke shop, BLTs, if you want to come check it out. I'm not too sure what's going around here tonight anyways, but that's what we got. So, a few more tunes here, then, you know, bingo song time. So, it's coming up pretty quick. Here's the Queen, Shania Twain, reacher on 106.

Sandy Bay Radio 106.3 FM. Okay, a little bit of some Real McCoy there. Another night, and 9:18 is the time. So let's take a quick look here at your current forecast. And right now, sitting at 10 degrees. Starting to get a little bit more chilly out there. A few clouds, feeling like 9. Slight wind from the west at 8 kilometers, gusting up to 12. And then overnight, it's going to be chilly. Yes, you might have to put your heaters on or something. Thermostat. So it's going to be going down to 6. Partly cloudy, feeling like 3. West wind at 17, gusting up to 32. And then tomorrow morning, looking to be 8 and sunny, feeling like 5. And then west wind at 17, gusting up to 27. Then we'll see it be a little bit warmer tomorrow, 16 and sunny. And, heading into Monday, Tuesday, Wednesday, expect some rain over those few days there. But going to be all cleared up starting by Thursday, looking at a high of 19 and mainly sunny. And then Friday, a high of 18, mainly sunny, and Saturday looking to be 17 and sunny. So, the weekend, next weekend weather will make up for, the next few days, starting on Monday, of rain and coldness. And okay, so I'm just throwing on some songs here before I take off here pretty soon. So I'm just working on a little playlist, I guess you can say, for all the late night listeners. So a little bit of this and that, just to keep you company, so just getting that going right now as I speak. But I don't think, this might be my last time on the air here for the night, and then I'm just going to work on the playlist that I got here for the time being, and then I guess that'll be it for me. Okay, so I'll be back here tomorrow, though. I just wanted to say, to everybody out there, all the listeners, hope you have a good night. You stay safe, and don't drink and drive. Whatever you do, always make sure to get a designated driver for sure. And enjoy the rest of it. I'll be in here to check in tomorrow at about 2 o'clock. Sunday fun day. So we'll get on back here with some more music. And that's DJ Timbo signing off here for the evening. And it's gonna throw on some songs here as much as I can before I take off. But good night there, 283 listeners everywhere. And we'll check you later. Here's some CCR medley lined up for you. Classic.

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1: You know, Miss is still super duper, but Prince couldn't get me change my name. 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
1: With who?
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Drink some margaritas by swinging blue lights. Listen to the mariachi play at midnight. Are you with me? Are you with me?

As the Waters Rise, that's a song me and my mom wrote. We wrote that song because there was a lot of floods in West Virginia, and we had some people asking us to write a song about that. I wrote that song for them, and they loved it, and it's been touching a lot of people.

Methodist. This musical aggregation toured the entire nation, singing traditional ballads and the folk songs of our land. They performed with great virtuosity, and soon they were the rage, but political animosity prevailed upon the stage. Well, the one on the right was on the left, and the one in the middle was on the right, and the one on the left was in the middle, and the guy in the rear burned his driver's license.

said, oh dear. Now this should be a lesson. If you plan to start a folk group, don't go mixing politics with the folk songs of our land. Just work on harmony and diction, play your banjo well, and if you have political conviction, keep them to yourself. Now the one on the left works in a bank, and the one in the middle drives a truck. The one on the right's an all-night DJ, and the guy in the rear got drafted

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But I want you to know tonight that we as a people will get to the promised land.

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0: I told you we're going to do something a little bit different. 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
0: It's a bit of country music for you, hang on.
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1: 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Things like

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0: I am the shadow on the moon at night, filling your dreams to the brim with

Good afternoon. You listen to Sandy B Radio 106.3 FM. It is 2:02 on this lovely Sunday afternoon. How we doing out there, listeners? 2:83. And this is DJ Timbo just checking in here for the day. And first things first here, take a look here at your weather forecast here. And a little bit of a chilly day yesterday, but pretty good today. We're sitting at plus 15 right now, clear, feeling like 14. And then wind from the northwest at 13 kilometers, gusting up to 20. And then later this evening, looking to be 14 and clear, feeling like 13. Wind from the south at 14, gusting up to 24 overnight. Looking to be a little bit chilly. It'll be 7 and clear, feeling like 4. And then tomorrow morning, a few showers are expected. It's going to be 9, feeling like 6. And then throughout the afternoon and the evening, expect some rain. It's going to be 13. And then heading into Tuesday, we'll see it clear up here. Going to be 15 with a mix of sun and cloud, feeling like 13. And then heading into Wednesday, looking to be 15. Partly cloudy, feeling like 14, and then heading into Thursday here, looking pretty nice. It's going to be 19 and mainly sunny, and then we'll head into Friday. Could see a chance of a shower. It's going to be 20, but mainly sunny, and then some pretty nice weather heading into this weekend. So just a heads up there on the weather. Okay, and quick little recap of the Bombers game yesterday. Yes, the Bombers ended up winning 19-6 against the Riders in Winnipeg, the Banjo Bowl. So, right on, boys, right on. And let's see, what else do I have here? I have this poster, and I think that we've been sharing this. But there's going to be a food handlers course just at the youth center here this coming Wednesday from 9 a.m. to 4 p.m. And it says to contact Maxine McIver or to register or for more information. Okay, so there's no contact number on the poster here. Yeah, but yeah, it says to contact Maxine McIver, though. Okay, so just a heads up there for anybody that is interested in that. And usually those are good to have if you plan on working in a restaurant or, stuff like that. So so this coming Wednesday, yes, food safe handlers course. This coming Wednesday, 9 a.m. to 4 p.m. Okay. And bingo. I did not see the bingo card seller here yet. So maybe she is running a little bit late today. But I'll keep everybody updated, though. But I'm not sure if there is going to be bingo or not. But we'll find out in a little bit. We'll give it a little bit of some time, and I'll let everybody know once someone shows up here or not. Okay, but we're gonna back here with some more music, and I'll open up the phone line here, start taking some requests in a little bit. Okay, so got the hip lined up here, and keep it locked, stay listening right here on 106 Sunday Fun Day.

Sandy Bay Radio 106.3. Okay, a little bit of some puddle of mud there. It's 2:23 on this Sunday, fun day. So there is going to be bingo tonight. Yes, the bingo card seller is here. So all you bingo players, bingo going to be happening for 8 o'clock tonight. Card's going to go on sale here at 3 o'clock. Okay, so you got your odd even, your two lines, both at 50%. Regular games here, 5 at 125 apiece. First call blackout is 500. Second is also another 500. And then we'll have some 50-50 available too as well. 3 for $1, 21 for 5. So that is the scoop on bingo tonight. Okay, so yes, the cards are getting stamped up. And there will be Sunday bingo this evening. Okay, so, you know, pretty nice day today. And, you know, best enjoy the weather because it's going to be rainy for the next couple days after today. So, you know, enjoy it. You know, maybe you're going to have a barbecue or something. Maybe you're going to, you know, just drive around, hang around outside. Maybe, you know, do a little bit of yard work or something like that. And, you know, fall is here. And, you know, before you know it, it's going to start getting chilly out there. And, you know, so just enjoy the weather. Enjoy the Sunday, you know, whatever it is, wherever you are, what you're up to. So, you know, but I'm going to be here playing you the good tunes. And I'm going to open up the phone line here. So if you're out there listening, you want to hear a little something, just give me a call, 843-2614. And don't forget the smoke shop's open and the VLTs if you want to come on down and come check them out. So we'll get on back here with some more music. Here's some Ella Langley right here on 106.

Sandy B Radio 106.3 FM. A little bit of Son Thomas Ritt there and Teddy Swims. It's 2:44, so don't forget Bingo Card's going to go on sale here in about 16 more minutes from now. Yes, there is bingo happening this Sunday Funday. So be a regular bingo, odd and even, two lines, and then your regular games. You have five games at $125 apiece. First call blackout is for $500. Second, also another $500. And then 50-50 tickets will be available. Three for a dollar, 21 for five. So make sure you pick up some 50-50 too. Sometimes those little 50-50 pots can be a nice little chunk of change for you. Okay, so pretty soon, bingo card sales and bingo for 8 p.m. tonight. And if you missed earlier's weather report, don't worry, I got you covered right here, right now. So 16 degrees we're sitting at right now. Mix of sun and cloud. Feels like 15. Wind from the northwest at 13, gusting up to 19. And then later this evening, going to be 14 and clear, feeling like 13. Wind from the south at 14, gusting up to 24. And then overnight, it's going to cool down quite a bit again. 7 degrees and clear, feeling like 4. And then heading into tomorrow morning, going to be plus 9 with a few showers, feeling like 6. And then by the afternoon, looking to be 13. It says rain at times heavy, feeling like 10. And then throughout the evening tomorrow, some rain expected. Heading into Tuesday here, could see it clear up. It says here 15 with a mix of sun and cloud Tuesday afternoon. And then Wednesday, looking to be 15 with a mix of sun and cloud. And then heading into Thursday, we'll see it start to get nice. Going to be 19 and mainly sunny. And then heading into the weekend, it's going to be plus 20 on Friday. Saturday looking pretty good too, with a high of 18, and Sunday a high of 19. Okay. And we'll keep it going here with the tunes. And if you have something that you've been wanting to hear, maybe you want to send a song out to somebody that's listening out there, 843-2614. Phone line is open if you want to give me a call. And we'll just kick back, relax here on this Sunday fun day. VLTs are open. And the smoke shop, too, as well. If you want to head on down there, purchase some cigarettes, maybe some lotto tickets, or check and see if you're a millionaire, maybe. And maybe go try your luck on the machines. Maybe Keno will be nice to you.

90B Radio 106.3, a little bit of some Bruno Mars there. I just might, and 305 the time. Some cards are on sale, so make sure you come on down, come get your bingo cards. They're bingo players. Bingo tonight for 8 o'clock, just playing your odd and even, your two lines both at 50%. Regular games, 5 at 125 apiece. First call blackout is 500, second also another 500. And then we'll have some 50-50 available, 3 for a dollar, 21 for 5. So that's your scoop on tonight's Sunday bingo. 8 o'clock, come get your cards now. And I think there's a cold bug or something like that that's going around. Seems like, that some of my family I know getting colds. And I think I'm starting to feel it a little bit myself. I got my best friends here with me, though, fisherman's friends. So should be good for the rest of the day now. And I'm feeling a little bit stuffy myself. So, I guess there probably is something that's going around. So, make sure just to wash your hands and, wipe down things if you can. And, just practice, good hygiene. And, should be able to beat this cold, hopefully. And it's been a while since I caught one, too. I think last time I had one was probably about the beginning of summer. So it's quite a while, but it's that time of season, when everything, the weather changes and all. So I guess there would be something that's bound to go around, I guess. But we'll keep it going here with some more music. And yes, bingo cards are on sale, so come on down, come pick them up there, bingo players. And if you want to hear a little something on this lovely Sunday afternoon, we are having 204-843-2614. And don't forget, the smoke shop is open, and the VLTs, if you want to come on down and check them out. Here's some Lenny Kravitz right here on 106.

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A little bit of some Motley Crue there. Smoking in boys' room. Okay, so it's 3:28 now. And don't forget, there is some bingo happening for 8 o'clock tonight. Come on down, come get your cards. So your game's here. You got your odd and even, your two lines both at 50% payout. And then your regular games, five games at 125 apiece. And then first call blackout is for 500. Second is also another 500. And then we'll have some 50-50 tickets available. Three for $1, 21 for $5. So bingo, 8 o'clock live here on Sandy B Radio. So come grab your cards when you can. Take a look here at your current conditions here right now. Sitting at plus 16. Clear skies out there. Slight wind from the northwest at 11 kilometers, gusting up to 16. And then later this evening, looking to be 15 and clear, feeling like 14. And then overnight, looking to be 8 and mainly clear, feeling like 5, and some showers expected tomorrow morning. Going to be 9 degrees and continuing on through the day pretty much okay. And it's like the wind's going to pick up quite a bit. It says wind gusts up to 77 kilometers tomorrow. So be a rainy day tomorrow. Okay, so you know, get on out, enjoy this day. And it's going to be pretty rainy tomorrow. So you know, nice day to hang out outside for sure. I think that's what I'd be doing if I wasn't here today. But you know, we need a DJ, and so I'm here. But yeah, definitely looking lovely out there on this Sunday, and you know, not as chilly as it was yesterday too. But take a look here at see how the Toronto Blue Jays are doing. Yeah, and as you know that, well, some of you might know, but not everybody, but they're fighting to get back into the playoffs. So, yeah, they're up 8-1 right now on the Baltimore Orioles. So, go Jays, go. And they're at the top of the ninth inning, so yeah, if Baltimore doesn't somehow make a wicked comeback, then it looks like the Blue Jays got this one. Okay, and don't forget, hockey season is just coming up right around the corner. And, you know, the Jets are playing a preseason game, I do believe, this week on the... Yes, on the 19th already. So hockey's going to be back this week. So that's good. That's good. Go Jets, go, as I always say. And let's see, what else do we got here? I think that's all. So we'll get it back here. I do have a poster here. And I'll just share this one more time. So there's going to be a food handlers course taking place on this coming Wednesday from 9 a.m. to 4. And you have to contact Maxine McIver to register or for more information. So that's what it says here on the poster. There's no number. But... yeah, and if you're interested in partaking to get your food handler certificate, then this is a good opportunity for you to go get one. Okay, so this Wednesday coming up, and it's coming up pretty quick. But we're gonna be back here with some more music. If anybody wants to hear a little something, you know what to do. Just pick up the phone. Dial it up, 843-2614. Got some Posty and Morgan Wallen coming up here. So keep it locked, Breacher, on 106. Come get your cards. Bingo, 8 o'clock tonight.

0: Sandy B Radio 106.3, a little bit of some Alan Jackson here. Itty bitty. Okay, so 3:50 the time. If you're just tuning into the radio just now, it's DJ Timbo in the house here, keeping you company. And let me see. So don't forget bingo 8 o'clock tonight. Got your odd and even your two lines both at 50%. Regular games, 5 at 125. First call blackout, 500. Second is also another 500. And then we got those 50-50 tickets, 3 for $1, 21 for 5. So that's your Sunday night radio bingo program. So come on down, come get your cards. Got no plans this evening. You know, maybe you feel a little bit lucky today and you think you're going to win some bingo. So try it out. Come on down. Come get your cards. And 8 o'clock tonight. Okay. And do a little something here. So I'm already missing this past summer here. It was a good one. So I'm going to throw on a round of some powwow tunes here. Okay. So set up a little playlist here, and we'll get right back here with some more music. And if anybody wants to hear anything specific, yeah, just give me a call here, 2614. But we'll switch it up here a little bit and play a little bit of some powwow tunes. Okay, so keep it locked right here on 106, and don't forget the smoke shop's open if you want to go check them out, and as well as the VLTs if you want to go try out some slots. Okay.
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0: Some awesome flow here at T-Boy Grandstand 2. That was a throw off of this afternoon. That's smooth words.
1: All right, we are ready. Dallas, watch behind you.

Sandy Bay Radio 106.3 FM. Okay, a little bit of some powwow music there. Yeah, why not? And 4:13 the time. So I'll take a look here at your current conditions. And then let's see. Okay, all good to go. 17 degrees we're sitting at right now. Clear skies out there. Slight wind from the west at 8 kilometers, gusting to 12. And then later this evening, looking to be 15 and clear, feels like 14. And then wind from the south at 13 kilometers, gusting up to 23. Overnight, looking to be 8 and mainly clear, feeling like 5. So going to cool down quite a bit once again. Heading into tomorrow morning, looking to be 9 with a few showers, feeling like 6. And some heavy rain expected by the afternoon. It's going to be 13. Okay, and then Tuesday, the rain should ease up. Looking to be 14 with a mix of sun and cloud. And heading into Wednesday, 15, mix of sun and cloud. Thursday, looking pretty nice, 19 and mainly sunny. And Friday, 20, it's going to be mainly sunny. And then heading into Saturday, Sunday, 18 and mainly sunny for Saturday, and Sunday, 19 with a mix of sun and cloud. Okay, so just a quick look there at your current conditions and your extended forecast for the rest of the week. And don't forget, bingo tonight, 8 o'clock, live right here on Sandy Bay Radio. So you got your on you and your two lines both at 50%. Regular games, 5 games at 125 piece. First call Blacko 500. Second is also another 500. And then 50-50 tickets, 3 for $1, 21 for 5. So come get your bingo cards. Come get your 50-50. 8 o'clock is prime time for bingo tonight. Okay, so got a couple requests here coming up. We'll get to them right away. If we have any more out there, you know what to do there, people. Grab your phone, dial it up, 843-2614. Some Chester Knight and some AC/DC coming up here. But first, here's some Love Me Strong right here on 106.

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A little bit of the Stones there. Miss You. And 4:41 time now. Don't forget bingo tonight, 8 o'clock. Make sure to come on down. Come get your car.

cards. Got your odd and even your two lines both at 50%. Regular games are five at 125 apiece. And then you got your first call blackout for 500 and your second call another 500 to go. And also 50-50 tickets, three for $1, 21 for $5. So come get your bingo cards and your 50-50. 8 o'clock bingo this evening. Okay, so let's see. We'll just get on back here with the tunes. No announcements to share at the moment. So we'll just keep rocking and rolling here. If anybody wants to hear anything, though, you know what to do. Pick up your phone, dial up 843-2614 if you want to hear something or if you want to send someone out a song or two. Yeah, just give me a call. At, smoke shop's open and the VLTs as well if you want to go check them out. Go get a pack of smokes or check your lotto tickets or buy some. Or if you want to come check out the VLTs and try out your luck. So we'll get on back here with some more tunes and keep it going. So stay tuned. Keep luck, Reacher, on 106.

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It is 5:01. A little bit of some Teddy Swims there. Okay. And don't forget bingo tonight for 8 o'clock. Make sure to come get your cards if you're going to try out some Buckanaya. So you got your odd and even and your two lines, both at 50%. Regular games here, 5 at 125 apiece. First call, blackout, 500. Second is also another 500. Then you got your 50-50 tickets here, 3 for $1, 21 for 5. So come get your cards, come get your 50-50. And why not try out some bingo tonight for 8 o'clock? Okay, take a look here at your current conditions. We are sitting at 17 degrees right now. It's clear out there. Wind from the west at 8 kilometers, gusting up to 13. Okay, so lovely day we're having. More warmer than it was yesterday, that's for sure. But let's see. I got some requests lined up here. And if you have any more, you know what to do. 2614, just give me a call here at this station. And I'll get your tunes rock and rolling for you. Okay, so got some Chris Stapleton here. Jelly Roll, Ashes of Steel, coming up by request. So here we go. And don't forget, Smoke Shop is open. VLTs, bingo for 8. Come get those cards. Give me a call if you want to hear something.

When I was a kid, my mother used to play this song. I remember singing it all the way through the kitchen.

Sandy Bay Radio 106.3 FM. Okay, some Morgan Wallen there by request. It is 5:23 now. And bingo time coming up pretty soon there. About a couple hours and a half. So if you're going to play some bingo, it's at 8 o'clock tonight. Got your odd even, your two lines both at 50%. Regular games are 5 at 125 apiece. First call blackout is 500. Second is also another 500. And then you got some 50-50 tickets here. 3 for $1, 21 for 5. So your 8 o'clock radio bingo action. So make sure you come down, come get your cards and your 50-50 too as well. But, you know, we got the VLTs that are open, the smoke shop too. If you want to go see what's going on, maybe go grab, purchase some cigarettes, get some lotto tickets or check your tickets. And they just put on a fresh pot of tea and coffee just at the VLTs here. So if you want to go try your luck over there, seems like that there's a little bit of a crowd there. So yeah, come on down. And then we'll keep it going here with the tunes. Got some Tom Cochran coming up here by request. And here we go. 26:14 if you want to hear a little something, though, on this Sunday afternoon. Hope everybody is enjoying their day so far. It's beautiful.

Sandy B Radio 106.3. Okay, some golden there by request, and it is 5:43. Don't forget bingo tonight at 8 o'clock. Do not forget bingo players playing your odd and even, your two lines, both at 50%. Regular games are 5 at 125 piece. First call blackout is 500. Second is also another 500. Then you got your 50-50 tickets here. 3 for $1, 21 for 5. So that's your lineup for tonight. So make sure you come on down. Come get your cards. And let's see here. I'll take a look here at your current forecast. 17 degrees right now. A few clouds out there. Wind from the southwest at 9 kilometers. Gusting up to 14. Then later this evening, it'll be 16 and clear. And wind from the south at 12 kilometers, gusting up to 23. And then overnight looking to be 8 and mainly clear, feeling like 5. And then tomorrow morning looking to be 9 with a few showers, feeling like 6. Could see some rain all day tomorrow, afternoon, evening, and possibly throughout the night as well. Tuesday, look clear up though, looking to be 14 with a mix of sun and cloud. Wednesday, 15 with a chance of a shower in the afternoon, but going to be a mix of sun and cloud. And then Thursday, 19, mainly sunny. And Friday here, going to be 20, mainly sunny as well. And Sunday here, mix of sun and cloud, 19. So be a nice weekend. Yeah, for sure. And then this one, like, it was, what was it? It was cold yesterday. It was warm. Kind of warm Friday, and then today it's you know, crazy weather for sure. But yeah, just a quick update there on the weather in case you were wondering. Okay, so requests here, got some more coming up, and if you do want to hear a little something on the Sunday fun day, you know what to do. 2614, give me a call. Got some Dolly Parton, Zach Top lined up here. And yes, Dolly Parton, she was definitely a legend, and, you know, possibly the queen of country music, I'd say, too. So here's a little bit of some Jolene by request right here on 106. Bingo at 8. Don't forget, come get your cards, and the smoke shop and VLTs are open.

Sandy B Radio 106.3, a little bit of some Purple Rain there. Dwight Yoakam by request. 6:04, so lasted a couple hours away till bingo time, 8 o'clock. Your bingo tonight here, got your odd even, your two lines both at 50%. Make sure to cover up those odd numbers. It's the 13th today. And your regular games here, 5 games at 125 apiece. And then your first call blackout for 500. Second is also another 500. Then we got 50-50 available. Three for a dollar, 21 for five. So come get your cards. Come get your 50-50 tickets. Okay, so 8 o'clock bingo time coming up pretty soon. Got some more requests here coming up. But first I got the Beach Boys lined up here with some Sloop John B. So here we go. 2614 if you do want to hear a little something. Smoke Shop is open. VLTs.

Sandy Bay Radio 106.3, a little bit of some GNR there by request, 6:22 the time. So bingo time is coming up pretty soon there, people. You got until 7:45 on the dot to show up, come get your cards if you're going to try out your luck tonight. So your lineup here, got your odd and even and two lines, both at 50%. And then your regular games, you got five games at $125 a piece. And first call blackout is for $500. And second call is also another $500 to go. Then we got 50-50 tickets available. Three for a dollar, 21 for five. So that's your lineup for Sunday night bingo. Okay. And then take a look here at your current forecast. Let you know how it is out there. I think it's about time we do a little update. But 17 right now and clear. Slight wind from the southwest at 11 kilometers, gusting up to 16. And then later on overnight, looking to be 8 and mainly clear, feeling like 5. And tomorrow morning, going to be 9, feeling like 6. Few showers and expect some rain throughout the afternoon and evening tomorrow. Should be all cleared up by Tuesday, 14 with a mix of sun and cloud. And then Wednesday, 15, going to be a mix of sun and cloud as well. Thursday, looking pretty nice, 19 and mainly sunny. Heading into Friday, the weekend, 20 degrees, mainly sunny. And then Saturday, 18, mainly sunny. Sunday, going to be 19 with a mix of sun and cloud. Okay, so looks like a nice weekend coming up for sure. And let me see. I got something to share here. I'm just going to share it. But there's going to be a food handler's course, level one, held at the Rosalina Haynes Youth Center. So just across from the complex here. It's happening on Wednesday. Yes, this coming up Wednesday the 16th from 9 a.m. to 4 p.m. And it says here to contact Maxine McIver to register or for more information. Okay, so if that interests you and you want to partake in that, then yeah, that's coming up this Wednesday. So food handler's course. Okay, and I'm going to get on back here with more music, of course. And, it's a little quiet around here now. It was pretty busy earlier, but VLTs are open, smoke shop, if you want to come on down. And we'll just get back here with the tunage and 2614 if you'd like to hear a little something. And keep it locked. Reach here on 106.3 FM, Sandy B. All the way.